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Country Corner in just a moment looks at the end of the summer film season as you and I close in on Labor Day weekend. I'm Lou Brutus. To get us there, Nickelback from the forthcoming new album, Everything Under the Sun, Rattle the Cage on Hard Drive XL.

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3: 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I've got severely damaged hearing, but it's even loud to me. 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
11: This hot summer weather pattern is going to be the story for the rest of the work week, but there is a pattern change as we get into our Friday, Saturday, and the Sunday, the holiday weekend, with elevated rain chances on the way. 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I'm meteorologist Mike Witcher from the East Tennessee Weather Center, and remember to always get the latest forecast weather updates with the East Tennessee Weather app.
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0: pierce the veil for this Monday edition of Hard Drive XL. I'm Lou Brutus. Over the weekend, my friends at the post office forwarded me a couple of cases of stuff that came in to the Hard Drive XL mailbox. Going to take us a couple of weeks to get everything sent back if you put in a self-addressed stamped envelope for our free 30th anniversary guitar picks and stickers. Some folks put in letters and some put in original artwork. This is a gorgeous drawing of myself with the late Darla the Wonder Dog. I've posted it on the socials. Came with a note. Hi Lou, my name is Justin Getter. My daughter Kaya drew that picture of you and Darla. I hope you like it. Rock on. Oh, I'm going to put this up right now in my studio. Thank you so much, Kaya Getter. The address, P.O. Box 361, Arnold, Maryland, 21012. Thanks again, Kaya.
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The murderous world of Jack the Ripper is where we'll explore tonight with It Came From the Web in just a moment. 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
1: It was on this day in 1888, serial killer Jack the Ripper claimed his first victim in London, England's East End. 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
3: Tyler Connolly from Theory of a Dead Man joining me in just a moment as featured artist on Hard Drive XL, where the honor group of the night is bass players, who actually get less respect than the drummers.

0: of shenanigans did you kids get into on the road for your birthdays?
1: Dude, so we had a show. My birthday, we had press in New York the whole day, so multiple acoustic performances. And then we did end up going out for a big dinner with management at Indigoot. So that was great. It was great to catch up with the people there. And we didn't get to see a lot of New York. It was me and Dave had an extra interview at Guitar World. So Dean and Joe, the rhythm section, they got to take some little time off and wander around. But me and Dave were busy all the way up to dinner. And then, had a nice dinner, some cake. And then that was it. Went to bed, back on the road.
0: Work, work, work.
1: Yeah.
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0: 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They can currently be found on the road with an equally legendary band, Megadeth, opening many of the shows. It's a great 1-2 combination, and one you certainly want to catch if you have never seen Iron Maiden or Megadeth before. This is pretty much acknowledged as the last tour cycle for Megadeth, and Iron Maiden are certainly no kids. So your opportunities to see these groups are running very, very low, and they're two of the bands you absolutely have to have ticked off from your list.
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7: This hot summer weather pattern is going to be the story for the rest of the work week, but there is a pattern change as we get into our Friday, Saturday, and the Sunday, the holiday weekend, with elevated rain chances on the way. 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I'm meteorologist Mike Witcher from the East Tennessee Weather Center, and remember to always get the latest forecast weather updates with the East Tennessee Weather app.
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2: 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There have been some trashy movies made about her life, and there have been some really good ones. 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Kristen Stewart stars as Lady Diana, who of course had the maiden name of Spencer. Jack Farthing co-stars as her cheating husband, Charles, tells the story of what it was like for Diana behind the scenes as she learned about Charles cheating on her with Camilla Parker Bowles. It is a very trippy, somewhat strange film that Kristen Stewart absolutely pours her heart into. From 2021, Spencer.
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Holy geez, where do you hear the list of musicians' birthdays and odds and ends in just a moment. We're also going to be hearing from James Hetfield of Metallica, but for now it's Greta Van Fleet on Hard Drive XL.

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1: This is one of those days with a lot going on in the world of music. 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I actually interviewed her once, I swear to God. Gina Schock from the Go-Go celebrates a birthday. Van Morrison celebrates a birthday. Glenn Tilbrook from Squeeze, and it is also the anniversary of the birth of the great Bob Welch, who I once saw open for his old band, Fleetwood Mac. Finally, on this day in 1997, Princess Di killed in a Paris car crash. We are remembering her with Screen Time.
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One point of severe contention in many households can be milk cartons. I have a rant about that soon after. 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

0: The XL. 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It's Lou's rant of the day.
1: If you're going to drink up whatever's left over in the milk carton, then by God, just drink it all. Don't leave half a swallow of backwash so you can later innocently claim, "Well, I didn't finish it. I left some for you." Plus, these are the same people who will leave 10 empty cartons on the top shelf of the fridge so everything comes falling out. These are rotten, selfish bastards, and they unfortunately have one other thing in common. They are lactose intolerant. That means when they scarf down the last of the milk in the middle of the night, they'll then come back to bed to kill you with the noxious fumes from their buttholes. So please, always remember to avoid finks with drinks that stinks.
0: It came from the web. It's next, right here on Hard Drive XL.
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7: This hot summer weather pattern is going to be the story for the rest of the work week, but there is a pattern change as we get into our Friday, Saturday, and the Sunday, the holiday weekend, with elevated rain chances on the way. 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I'm meteorologist Mike Witcher from the East Tennessee Weather Center, and remember to always get the latest forecast weather updates with the East Tennessee Weather app.
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1: One of history's most famous serial killers and one of the first who actually became a media sensation, Jack the Ripper, claimed his first victim in London, England on this day in 1888. 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By the way, they still don't know who he was. There were some claims, oh, we have some DNA tying it to this guy who was a barber. 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

0: It was on this day, 1991, Metallica's Black Album was the number one record on the planet. Here I am from the Hard Drive Archive speaking with James Hetfield about how personal his lyrics are.
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0: 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All the best to the band's Maynard James Keenan, who posted from the hospital last week. He underwent, I wouldn't call it emergency surgery for another hip replacement, but he did work on getting in there as quickly as possible because he has tours with three of his different bands on the way through the end of the year. And doing that on crutches or in a wheelchair was not anything he was looking forward to. So the doctors were very kindly good enough to move up his hip replacement surgery, and they got it done.
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2: Princess Diana died in a Paris car crash on this day in 1997. 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Now, this one is a little bit more soap opera-y than some of the others, but I love Naomi Watts so much. She is great as Diana. 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And anyway, again, it's like a soap opera. From 2013, Diana. God bless you, Diana, and Naomi Watts, too.
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9: This hot summer weather pattern is going to be the story for the rest of the work week, but there is a pattern change as we get into our Friday, Saturday, and the Sunday, the holiday weekend, with elevated rain chances on the way. 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I'm meteorologist Mike Witcher from the East Tennessee Weather Center, and remember to always get the latest forecast weather updates with the East Tennessee Weather app.
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0: Deftones doing it Monday style on Hard Drive XL. They are looking forward to being one of the headliners for the Sick New World Texas show in Fort Worth, October 24. They, of course, will also be doing their own Dia de los Deftones show in San Diego on November 7. I'm Lou Brutus. We quickly return to the Hard Drive XL mailbag. 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Happy 30th anniversary. 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Hopefully you still have the Five Finger Death Punch hard drive picks. If not, just one of your 30th anniversary ones. All the best. And it looks like it's signed by Chuck. So thank you, Chuck. The address, P.O. Box 361, Arnold, Maryland, 21012.
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0: finally, Suspect putting the wraps on Hard Drive XL for the night. Looking ahead to the rest of the week, Tyler Connolly from Theory of a Dead Man joining me every night as featured artist. Special guests will include Chad Gray tomorrow. We also get Bill Murray, Tom Morello, and Black Veil Brides. Joining us via the Hard Drive Archive, Starset, Ice Nine Kills, Lacey Sturm, and Soundgarden. Until then, I'm Lou Brutus, leaving you with the words of writer Dr. Hunter S. Thompson. It was the kind of town that made you feel like Humphrey Bogart.
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Yeah. I wake up every morning with my head up in a daze. I'm not sure if I should say this, but I'll say it anyway. Everybody tries to tell me.

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1: This hot summer weather pattern is going to be the story for the rest of the work week, but there is a pattern change as we get into our Friday, Saturday, and the Sunday, the holiday weekend, with elevated rain chances on the way. 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I'm meteorologist Mike Witcher from the East Tennessee Weather Center, and remember to always get the latest forecast weather updates with the East Tennessee Weather app.
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1: This hot summer weather pattern is going to be the story for the rest of the work week, but there is a pattern change as we get into our Friday, Saturday, and the Sunday, the holiday weekend, with elevated rain chances on the way. 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I'm meteorologist Mike Witcher from the East Tennessee Weather Center, and remember to always get the latest forecast weather updates with the East Tennessee Weather app.
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1: This hot summer weather pattern is going to be the story for the rest of the work week, but there is a pattern change as we get into our Friday, Saturday, and the Sunday, the holiday weekend, with elevated rain chances on the way. 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That's your latest forecast. I'm meteorologist Mike Witcher from the East Tennessee Weather Center. And remember to always get the latest forecast weather updates with the East Tennessee Weather app.
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1: This hot summer weather pattern is going to be the story for the rest of the work week, but there is a pattern change as we get into our Friday, Saturday, and the Sunday, the holiday weekend, with elevated rain chances on the way. 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That's your latest forecast. I'm meteorologist Mike Witcher from the East Tennessee Weather Center, and remember to always get the latest forecast weather updates with the East Tennessee Weather app.
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1: This hot summer weather pattern is going to be the story for the rest of the work week, but there is a pattern change as we get into our Friday, Saturday, and the Sunday, the holiday weekend, with elevated rain chances on the way. 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That's your latest forecast. I'm meteorologist Mike Witcher from the East Tennessee Weather Center, and remember to always get the latest forecast weather updates with the East Tennessee Weather app.
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1: This hot summer weather pattern is going to be the story for the rest of the work week, but there is a pattern change as we get into our Friday, Saturday, and the Sunday, the holiday weekend, with elevated rain chances on the way. 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That's your latest forecast. I'm meteorologist Mike Witcher from the East Tennessee Weather Center, and remember to always get the latest forecast weather updates with the East Tennessee Weather app.
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5: This is our fart corner. If you need to fart, simply come over here, fart, take about 10 seconds, get your little spray going on, go sit down.
4: Chelsea, what do we got there?
6: Fart corner. I saw this online.
4: Yeah, you're one of the 50 million people saw it on TikTok.
6: Wow. And it resonated with me because I understand the problem. We've been there.
4: It's a fourth grade teacher who designated a corner of her classroom for kids to go and fart. And it's got a little spray can there so that you can mask any odors. And it's become now a viral sensation.
6: She's not alone. Here's the thing. That is an issue a lot of times with kids at that age. I don't know if it continues on, but specifically that age, because I've had a conference about that before.
4: Okay? I'm sorry, you've had a farting? Conference about
6: yes.
4: it?
6: Yes. Whether, like, can you control yourself, that kind of thing. Oh, but it's a natural part of the body. This is what my kid said. Like a bodily function. I'm like, look, you're just distracting everybody and you're trying to be funny.
4: So I don't think we ever heard this.
6: Because I'm not supposed to tell all the stories on the radio.
7: No, you're supposed to tell
6: okay?
7: all the
6: no,
7: stories.
4: And you don't have to say which kid, obviously, but I think whichever one it is, probably like, hell yeah.
6: They're getting older, so they don't love it. But here, this is the one I'm going to tell because it does happen. And he wasn't the only one that was a part of it. It's specifically around that age.
4: Can I ask, is it the noise or is it the aroma that's the issue?
6: Either or both.
4: I mean, that seems excessive to have a conference called with the parent about it.
7: But think about it. In the context of it, doesn't matter sound or smell. It's the distraction
6: right,
7: to the rest of the
6: class. That is it. And let me clarify. It wasn't a conference just about that. It did come up in a conference about all the things.
4: Okay. Because that seems, wow. Like if he got a conference call just because of farting.
6: Totally could have happened though.
4: That's really yes. impressive.
6: So yeah, it is. And Woody's right. Like it's the distraction aspect of it. So having a corner is not going to eliminate the distraction. It's going to draw maybe even more attention because now little Jimmy's over in the fart corner and all the other kids know. It's just, we have to have another idea.
7: As somebody who's constantly craving attention, as a fourth grader, I would have loved a fart corner because, to Chelsea's point, I would have made a grandiose stand like, everybody, I'm heading to the fart corner. Come with me.
4: But as Chelsea points out, you wouldn't even have to do that because they all know
6: they
4: what
6: all
4: you're
6: know.
4: Doing.
6: They all know. They see what you're
4: and
6: doing.
4: So it
6: you
4: is a distraction.
6: Up. Yeah, and I don't know what the solution is at that age. Just try to hold it in. But I can't make my stomach hurt. I've been through all the things. Yeah. I have a kid that's scarily a little like Woody.
7: Damn right.
6: With the attention
4: scary.
6: And things like that.
4: But you get to hear kids chant, fart corner.
5: This is our fart corner. If you need to fart, simply come over here, fart, take about 10 seconds, get your little spray going on, go sit down.
6: Kids don't sound fired
7: up. Did you ever have a teacher have a special corner for things?
6: No. For reading, not for farting.
7: Same thing.
4: In my head, I'm still going to cling to this conference was called with a parent strictly for farting. And that's maybe one of the greatest parent-teacher conferences I've ever heard of.
6: We were close, and it's for sure in the realm of possibility.
4: 704-FEZ-3200, weirdest teacher conference you ever had to do. Either for you or your kid, I'm wide open for that. I mean, listen, schools are starting back up. These are things that we need to be focused on. And, I mean, I'm not going to tell you that there's a bad answer.
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1: Maybe just a reminder from yesterday's show. There was quite a bit of chatter off and on through the show yesterday about the teacher who went viral in her fourth grade class for designating part of the classroom the fart corner.
2: This is our fart corner. If you need to fart, simply come over here, fart, take about 10 seconds, get your little spray going on, go sit down.
1: And one of the things that led to, more than anything that I thought was interesting, was strange reasons, and strange is, I guess, up for interpretation,
3: right,
1: that you had a parent-teacher conference with a kid, or maybe you were the kid. Chelsea had mentioned that one of hers maybe had an issue with a flatulence problem as well. One of the many things, I guess, that... it's okay. This is how we learn. You know, everybody learns in different ways, and you know, there's no knock. It's a fairly common thing, and it led to a lot of interaction that maybe you wouldn't have expected.
4: Oh boy, I don't want to embarrass my son, so I'll just say this is Brent and Shmaraska. So last year we had a parent-teacher conference with the teachers and the nurse because of my son's ungodly farts. They thought something was medically wrong with him, or that he was taking bad medication and needed to go see the doctor. Turns out it was just raw broccoli.

0: was eating too much broccoli and he was clearing the classroom out, peeling the paint. So stay rad. Fart corner.
1: See?
2: Did he mention how old?
3: Does it matter?
1: I mean, it's got to be elementary school. It has to be elementary school,
2: And good on your
1: right?
2: kid for eating broccoli. I mean, if I can get my kid to eat broccoli, the class is going to have to deal with the flatulence.
1: Well, let me run this by you. If he knew that broccoli would lead to that scenario that Schmidt and Schmalaska mm-hmm. just described, I bet he'd be more likely.
2: I think we should try it.
1: Because he would understand that this was ammunition, if you will, a fuel to reach that end, because as you said, he kind of likes attention.
3: Opportunity.
1: Yeah. He's got a little Woody in him, pardon the expression.
3: Oh, thank you.
4: Wait, yeah. Don't say that. No.
1: I mean, you
2: but
1: know
2: we
1: what
2: are,
1: I mean.
2: We're trying to get our kids to eat more vegetables, so I would use that tactic.
3: But I mean, raw broccoli.
2: Hey,
1: raw whatever. Broccoli is awful. Yeah. Raw broccoli and raw cauliflower, two of the worst elements on the planet.
2: Get a good dip.
1: I'd rather lick the sidewalk than eat raw broccoli or cauliflower.
2: Okay.
1: It's terrible. And yet, I love cooked broccoli. We've been over this.
2: Yeah, we have.
1: It's just, it's a texture. It's almost inedible. It's almost inedible.
3: But did you hear what Chelsea said? You get a good dip.
2: Right.
1: Nope.
2: Then it's just a vessel for That's, that.
3: It is a vehicle to right. lift dip into your mouth.
1: I mean, I love dip like the next guy, but that's still not cutting it.
2: Okay. Well.
1: So any fallout from that yesterday?
2: No, but part of it was heard because it got brought up. What about the fart corner? Mm. Heard about that. But no issues. No issues with bringing up what happened with the kids.
3: Knock on wood.
2: Right. Right.
1: So. And that, how long ago was that parent-teacher conference where flatulence was mentioned?
2: Oh, fairly recent. It was the fourth grade as well. Something about boys in the fourth grade.
3: I hate to break it to you. It's not going to stop in the fourth grade, Chelsea.
2: I'm just hoping.
3: It's going to continue through retirement.
1: You're welcome to share your story. Listen, I think hearing his story made Chelsea feel a little bit better because I think in the moment, and I'm being serious here, you feel like, what's wrong with my kid? Why is this happening? And then you realize it's not that uncommon. It's happening more than you think it is. Mm-hmm. And I mean, and that's important to note. Maybe the teacher and the nurse tell you that. I would assume if you get called into a conference like that, they must have seen something like it before, although maybe not fully because they did seem to show some concern. But I would think they'd be like, listen, it's pretty normal at this age. And, you know, yeah, if you're some sort of tenured educator, you would know these things.
2: It's less about the bodily function and more about like not being a distraction in class or attention seeking. That was more of the issue. And young boys will use all kinds of things too.
3: I never went through student teaching. Do you think they cover, you know, gas in student teaching?
1: I don't
2: Probably.
1: Know. I mean, I wouldn't be shocked. It's got to be one of those things that, as Chelsea said, it's a distraction and mm-hmm. distractions in general. How do you deal with it? How do you handle it? All those sorts of things. Yeah. Any education majors, if they did cover flatulence, 704-FEZ-3200. I'm serious. Talkback button available as well. We hear a lot about wild lawsuits and sometimes it really does affect you. There's one that I just read about this morning. And I don't think I've ever heard of anything like this before. So I want to share this with you coming up next.
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12: Good morning. A little bit more volume spot in the last few minutes. Southbound 75 passing the Caramel exit as it builds down through the Campbell County area. Here the last few minutes on down into Anderson County. Radar out through Sevier County a little bit earlier around that Dollywood exit on I-40. Be careful, again, traveling in that particular area. Hey, shop local and save a lot of money at Fountain City Jewelers, located in the heart of Fountain City next to Litton's. I'm Commander Chuck with your on-time traffic.
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13: So the calendar may say meteorological fall, but Mother Nature has other plans. We're talking about near record high temperatures this week with heat index values anywhere from 100 to 107. 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I'm meteorologist Mike Witcher from the East Tennessee Weather Center. And remember to always get the latest forecast weather updates with the East Tennessee Weather app.
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1: Talking about weird parent-teacher conferences. First of all, there's this.
2: Yeah, a few years ago, we got called into my son's elementary school because this sucker decided to go in the middle of the bathroom and start helicoptering. Chelsea, if you don't know what that is, ask one of the boys. Yeah, needless to say, he got suspended. My wife was not a proud mom at that moment.
3: Suspended? Was he 16?
1: Elementary school. He said elementary school. Helicoptering.
3: Is that...
1: Probably don't do that image search right now.
3: Swinging it around in a circle?
1: I'm going to give you that, yes.
3: Okay.
1: That is
4: Check out the big brain on Chelsea, yes.
1: Speaking of that, and sort of related, do you know the term gooning? And I can only describe it to a point without being booted off the radio, probably.
4: Yeah.
1: You familiar with this?
4: Sadly, I am, because I'm on the internet probably way too much and in places I probably shouldn't be.
1: There are 11 different women in different states filing civil cases against the Dollar Tree, claiming that their understaffing has led to men gooning.
3: Okay. I think I know what you're talking about because I read up on this. I don't know how to describe it either on the radio without losing our license.
4: Just don't. And honestly, the first time ever in the history, don't Google it.
3: It's a bodily fluid?
1: Not necessarily, but it could be, yes. It starts by a prolonged state of sexual arousal is the way I saw the definition, and then goes from there. I'll let you do that on your own time. But they're claiming that understaffing at specifically Dollar Tree stores are leading to men gooning, and there are 11 different lawsuits.
3: This was
1: something I didn't understand was happening.
3: I feel like your average store, even if you had a few more employees, this would still be going on. Because you can't be everywhere at all times. So I don't think the understaffing has as much to do with it. From what I remember reading about, it was some kind of online challenge or something like that. Again, a dumb thing. And that's why it's specifically at that store. Because people are seeing it online. They're going to their own local Dollar Trees.
4: I think it is a combination of both, though. You've got a specific quote-unquote challenge, like Chelsea said, and then you also have it with the understaffed stores. You're not, you know.
1: Somebody, let me tell you what, if you're a Dollar Tree employee, that ain't part of your job.
3: Right. It's not.
1: To Chelsea's point, I'm not sure how staffed you'd need to be to, I mean, somebody's got to, I guess, see it and then call the authorities or something. But, you know, you had some dumb responsibilities at jobs in the past, Woody, including vomit monitor at the all-you-can-eat restaurant.
4: It's true.
3: But they don't get paid enough.
1: This would be worse than that. Gooning monitor at the Dollar Tree would be not what you're looking for.
4: Not to brag, I was making $3.35 an hour. So with great responsibility comes great challenges.
1: So you're available is what I hear you saying. So Dollar Tree's the new public library? Is that what I'm taking from this? Except you can't go and print there, Chelsea?
3: I guess so. I don't know how to... It's strange to have a lawsuit against the Dollar Tree.
1: We're 11. So you're right. It has to be something coordinated.
3: Just sue the platform that's allowing this to proliferate.
1: That'll never happen. People don't sue social media.
4: You're never going to win.
1: They do.
4: Yep.
1: All of those things are possible.
3: Make the punishment really, really hard.
4: You have to work at Dollar Tree.
3: You get gooned or whatever it is by somebody else in jail.
1: Okay, well, 704-FIZ-3200, talk back button available to you as well. Listen, I'm just saying... Your day could be worse, huh? Here we are. It's Chelsea's least favorite day of the week. So you're welcome.
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8: Good morning. Traffic's on the increase with that volume up by the airport. A little bit early already here in Alcoa through Blount County. Extra time around the airport. There are lots of radar, not only there, but coming down I-40 throughout parts of Sevier, Jefferson County. As traffic picks up now, 275 southbound over here at Woodland Baxter Avenue. If you need a plumber, one that does a really good job that's affordable here in East Tennessee, Google Wiz Pro Plumber Knoxville. These guys are the best. I'm Commander Chuck with your on-time traffic.
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1: How fired up are you that the Ray Gun Netflix documentary is out today? Remember Ray Gun from the Olympics a few years back? This is the Australian woman who, I don't know, ever scored a point in the breakdancing competition.
2: Yes.
1: The documentary on her is out on Netflix as of today.
3: I mean, how
1: did I somehow miss that she had a PhD in cultural breakdancing studies?
3: You can become a doctor of breakdancing?
1: Apparently, she's a university lecturer and an academic and had a PhD in cultural breakdancing and then competed in the Olympics, as we probably all can remember, because it was hard to forget as long as you were around in those times.
2: And you nailed it. She failed to score a single point out of 36 total points.
3: They should give you something for showing up.
1: But why? Wait,
3: it's just like the SAT, like when you write your name.
1: Nope.
3: It did something.
1: Nope.
3: I want to hear more about like what Australia says, like how this happened. Is that going to be covered?
1: Maybe the trailer will help you.
4: Ray gun. There was this frenzy. It was this growing monster.
5: 0 points.
6: How did this person go to the Olympics?
4: I know I'm a dorky white woman who's an academic. And I'm a B-girl.
7: Did you ever associate Olympian and Rachel growing up?
8: Never.
9: Sorry, not the right reaction, is it?
4: I was furious. She was not prepared.
10: She's vibing, baby.
6: She's a legend.
4: Some of the memes were funny. Then the tone started to change.
11: So Rachel Gunn cheated her way into the Olympics and then had her husband be a judge.
12: What?
4: Boom, boom, boom, boom, pow. And it just kept getting more crazy.
12: What's going on?
4: I can't just be a meme. Am I Rachel? Or Ray Gun?
2: Wait. Did they say that her husband was one of the judges?
1: Yeah, and I don't know in what competition. Maybe that was something locally in Australia.
3: I mean, that was,
1: quote, the worst Olympian ever. Let's not forget that she actually got like death threats and stuff. Like, it wasn't just, ha ha, she sucks, move on with life. It got to be a little bit over the top.
3: That is over the top. Blame the people from your country who allowed the whole thing to happen. But I mean, what a cultural moment it was. Remember that we have a coworker who dressed up as Ray Gun for Halloween. Like, not a young person, like our age, like a full grown adult. So like that always sticks out in my mind.
1: Oh, well, yes.
2: And I believe
1: she was great.
2: Mm-hmm. Won the costume contest.
3: Yeah, she was fantastic.
1: But I mean, that your point being that it was a big cultural phenomenon
3: for everyone.
1: Yeah, because mm-hmm. Yeah, I mean, a lot of people don't pay attention to the Olympics to that level, but that was unavoidable. Like, it was a memorable moment in time.
2: And I will tune into this because I'm always fascinated when they show those people that are on the other side of the meme. You know, we all see it and click it and share it and this is funny, and then you get to see how it deeply affects not only her life, but her husband, who's also her coach.
3: Yeah, and a meme is one thing. You can kind of avoid those. But who are the people making death threats against a breakdancer from the Olympics?
2: Right. Have you seen the internet?
3: Scary. But I'm fascinated with the story. I want answers.
2: Weirder that you could have a PhD in breakdancing or that your husband is your coach.
1: Cultural breakdancing studies is the way I saw it listed. So completely different thing, mm-hmm. Woody. So that's out today. It's called Untold Ray Gun Breaking Badly.
2: Sack, just to call it Breaking Badly.
1: So that's out on Netflix today.
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14: Good morning. A steady flow of traffic building. Pretty good southbound. 75 coming right out of Campbell County down into Anderson County. It's already stop and go on Broadway. Trying to work your way up on that ramp onto 640. All that traffic coming through Found City right now. Pretty much on schedule southbound Broadway as it gets heavier out here in West Knoxville, especially on Pillsbury Parkway right over the interstate. 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I'm Commander Chuck with your on-time traffic.
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0: You guys, it is 6:30 in the morning. I just woke up. You guys cannot be talking about gooning at 6:30 in the morning. I ain't even had my coffee. Chill. Just ease into it or something. Like, just chill. Okay, I love you. Bye.
1: We have to be sensitive. Understood. Listen,
2: when I learn a new term, I'm going to use that term, and I don't care. However, we've moved on. No longer talking about gooning. So you can rest easy and enjoy that first cup of coffee.
3: Yeah, we didn't have a conference, but my kid got in trouble for saying F you to a child. So I said, you can't say that. He went into school the next day, and he slid him a note with it on it that said F you. And I said, come on, buddy, you can't write that either. And the third day, he signaled it with his hand. So, genius, pain in the butt.
2: Genius. Genius may be a stretch, right. And I'm not mad. I mean, listen, he may be a smart kid, and maybe eventually this will all pay off, his perseverance, his stick-to-itiveness.
4: He really didn't like that kid.
1: But no, I like the fact that he's following the rules. Hey, you told me I couldn't say it. I'm not going to say it.
4: Don't start, no, like, don't be cute with me.
1: You told me I can't write it. I didn't say it, I didn't write it. I am following the rules. Right. That's called malicious compliance.
4: If you're old enough to understand like that, what you're saying, and you can write it, then you understand that you can't just communicate it however.
2: I mean, we didn't say what age. I mean, I think that matters.
1: He's 35.
2: He's 35, that's one thing. Is he 4? That's another thing, right?
4: Well, you know. I mean, you are practicing your writing at 4. It's probably a little older.
2: That's right. And practicing your finger skills as well, apparently. So, appreciate the call. Certainly, there'll be no more gooning talk.
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1: Did we all know that eating sardines is a viral trend? Eating sardines, or Chelsea, you may want to sit down for this, sardine maxing.
2: Don't. No.
1: Or enjoying a sardine girl summer.
2: Stop it.
1: The old SGS, as we like to call it back in the day.
2: No one's saying that. That hurts me.
1: Influencers are promoting sardines as, quote, Botox on a fork, end quote.
2: Are they putting it on their faces?
1: I don't think so. I think they're eating it.
2: Sardines, one of the things that we keep in our home, it's a staple item because...
1: Really?
2: Yes. One of my kids will eat sardines, but won't eat many other things. So, and I'll eat them sometimes. Really good nutritional value.
1: Same one
2: value.
1: With the flatulence issue.
2: Same
1: occasionally.
2: One with the, yeah.
1: Mm-hmm. I mean, I wonder if that's related.
2: I don't think so.
3: It's so weird that you bring that up because we did the family video chat on Sunday night, and it was brought up, hey, you guys have a shortage of sardines at Trader Joe's?
1: If you don't know, Woody's and my wife work at Trader Joe's together.
3: And this was coming from L.A., where... My wife's mom lives across the street from the second ever Trader Joe's. So that's what she was asking. She's like, I went in there and they had one can left. And she's like, is this a West Coast or is this an East Coast thing? And my wife was like, no, we can't keep sardines in stock.
1: Oh, I haven't gotten that update from my wife.
2: Because of influencers? I can't even say it.
1: I guess for a trend of people claiming that it is so healthy for you that people are snatching it up.
2: It is. Try it. A lot of different forms it comes in, not just olive oil, but some of them have different flavors and whatnot. But, I mean, are people really doing that, or are they just doing it for the video?
1: The sardine fast is one thing that people are doing where they do 1 to 3 days of eating nothing but sardines.
2: Don't do that, people. Don't do that.
1: I don't know. Have you ever had a sardine? Well, obviously you have. Mm-hmm. You enjoy or no?
2: Yes.
1: Man, crazy salty.
3: I have never had a sardine. It just, the smell alone just is off-putting and not my jam. I'm not going to eat something that's staring at me. I'm sorry.
1: By the way, the other reason why maybe it's, I think a lot of foods stare at you, FYI.
2: They shouldn't still have faces, by the way.
3: Believe me, there's a couple of them that have

0: Well, that look in their eye like they've seen some stuff.
1: Get the non-faces tin of sardines, okay?
2: Non-faces. Okay, writing this down.
0: Although I'll by the way, that there may be another reason it wasn't just influencers.
2: That's what I was just getting to, is that there's some sort of huge dying off of sardines off the coast of Africa, and they believe that it's caused by herpes.
1: You're just messing with me on a Tuesday morning.
2: I am not messing with you.
1: We have a sardine shortage because they've been infected with herpes.
2: Well, I'm saying it could be part of the reason. No, the sardine maxing and the using of them as some sort of health thing is a huge piece of it. But also, there's been some sort of, I don't know what it is, but they believe it may be caused by herpes.
0: See, Chelsea, this is why you get the ones with the faces on them, so you can check them for cold sores.
2: So, how do they determine it's herpes?
1: Right. How
2: great
1: are they,
2: question.
1: How are they getting it?
2: I mean, you've got to be very sort of careful when asking him to pull their pants down. Because that could be construed as a crime in some areas.
1: Now, you're a part of it.
0: This is sardine wearing pants.
1: You're a part of it.
0: Chelsea, they get it because they weren't using a dental dam.
1: All right.
2: To quote an old Seinfeld episode, I believe a tractor seat was what caused it. Why was a sardine driving a tractor? We don't know the answer to that. But wearing the bathing suit too long, I think, is part of it.
1: All of this information may kill me today.
2: You know what? I'm going to tweet this out so you've got it. First of all of it is legitimate. Now, the herpes stuff is also legitimate. The rest of it, maybe I am embellishing, but it's not easy to figure out when a fish has herpes, that's for sure. And you got to go tell everybody he's been with. It's like a whole process.
0: Right. I mean, that can lay dormant for years, and then it just rears its ugly head because you were having a rough week.
2: Somebody's going to go back to the CVS and get a buttload of Valtrex. Is that what you take for herpes? And don't pretend like you don't know.
1: Yes, I think so.
2: Thank you. 704-FEZ-3200 talkback button. So are you sardine maxing? Is that a thing? And is it causing fourth graders to have excessive flatulence is another thing. I don't know if teachers look into that sort of thing when you have kids disrupting with their bodily functions, but maybe is worth looking into.
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10: WVLZ weather. So the calendar may say meteorological fall, but Mother Nature has other plans. We're talking about near record high temperatures this week with heat index values anywhere from 100 to 107. 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I'm meteorologist Mike Witcher from the East Tennessee Weather Center. And remember to always get the latest forecast weather updates with the East Tennessee Weather app.
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12: Good morning. Traffic's on the increase coming down. 75 pretty much on schedule this time of the morning out of Campbell County into Anderson County. Just watch for a little bit of radar on 75, especially around that Caramel exit as that traffic volume increases Alcoa Highway here up by UT Medical Center as it continues to build on Alcoa Highway coming out of Blount County. 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I'm Commander Chuck with your on-time traffic.
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1: Bring you up to speed. I didn't know the term sardine maxing, but apparently that's a big deal out there in terms of healthcare trends now. And people eating just nothing but sardines for a period of time, which there was a shortage. Woody was talking about how his wife says at the grocery store that she's working at, hey, we struggle to keep them on the shelves.
2: Yep.
1: And partly because also, as we told Chelsea, some of them are dying at large numbers due to what scientists believe is herpes. I don't know if you eat those, if that's a problem, but...
2: It is not, by the way.
1: I don't know if it is, but there's this.
3: Wilcox, I think you're thinking of anchovies instead of sardines. Sardines are not really salty. And yes, actually, sardines are very good for you. I actually did the sardine fast as well, and it's actually quite amazing. Yeah, just look into it.
1: I may be thinking of anchovies. They are. I know anchovies are very salty.
4: Yeah, the saltiest. But I mean, sardines have a salt content as well.
2: I'm always concerned when somebody's like, I tried this blank fast, right? Where you only eat one thing.
4: Yeah. It concerns me as well.
2: It doesn't matter. You pick it. It's not healthy.
4: Sardines are healthy, but I mean, consult your doctor first if you're just going to start eating that and that alone.
2: Oh, nothing wrong with sardines if you put them as a part of a more balanced diet, but eating only sardines for a couple of days...
1: As mentioned, Botox on a fork is how they were described.
5: Sardines are like Botox, but you eat it. So they're saying the sardines have botulism, the original form of Botox, that kills you? That does not sound like a good idea to me.
2: But you look great, and that's what matters.
1: And no, you're not rubbing them on your face. It is, they are, quote, packed with nutrients that act as edible skincare. Is what they were called. So working on your face from the inside out seems to be the gist of it. Not actually giving you botulism or real Botox. So there's that as well.
4: Just say maxing one more time and I'll walk out.
2: Why does that bother you so
4: much? I don't know. It just does. It just seems to put on. It doesn't feel authentic at all. Just like a thing people are doing or saying. You can do things without telling everybody about it.
2: Nope, you cannot. Talk to anybody who does CrossFit.
1: Influencers film themselves eating sardines right out of the can with a fork, often calling it a glow-up snack or combining it with girl dinner trend.
4: Ugh.
1: I love this because it bothers Chelsea so much.
4: All of these catchphrases. We can do things without having to give them some new name or whatever. Sardines are healthy for you. Incorporate them into your diet and stop with all the other little BS on the side.
1: How dare you? It's also renewed the interest in the traditional sardine fork.
4: Well, I don't know.
1: A specialty 19th century utensil. Designed to eat delicate, oily fish out of the tin without breaking it apart. See, that's it. Somebody has already found a way, and maybe they're creating new ones of these to market to those of you that are, you know, enjoying this fad.
2: It's the giant fork lobby. Big Tine, I think it's called.
1: Okay.
4: You can eat them with any kind of tiny fork.
2: No, regular fork. You know what, Chelsea?
4: I'm about to pass out.
2: You need to look into relax maxing.
4: Yeah, I've been trying for a long time.
1: By the way, doctors say sardines are not an overnight miracle cure.
4: Oh,
2: so,
4: thank you.
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9: Good morning. We got a couple of accidents out here. Just busy where you would expect, inbound on Chapman Highway, trying to get up on a ramp on to the Henley Street Bridge. Steady flow of traffic continues down from the north on 75 wide. Your speed coming through Campbell County, Anderson County. It's busy now on 75, especially between Callahan and Merchants Road in the southbound lanes. 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I'm Commander Chuck with your on-time traffic.
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0: Ian Wilcox Show.
1: We were fascinated earlier about a couple of things. First of all, I didn't realize that there were a bunch of people doing a diet where they just eat sardines. I wasn't aware that sardine maxing was even a thing. Then we found out that there's a shortage in a lot of places because of partly this, and also there have been some sort of huge numbers of them. The scientists believe are dying of herpes. Woody, I believe, made some sort of joke about it's hard because you can't see their faces for the cold sores or something like that. This guy.
2: Woody, you just made that joke about the sardines having heads so that you can see if they have cold sores and nobody laughs. Normally, you suck, man. But that right there had me chuckling. They suck for that one. I'm sorry, Woody.
3: So assess yourself and your life right now.
4: I see you and I love you.
1: Love your herpes cold sore
3: they
1: joke.
3: They need faces so you can see the cold sore.
4: Where else are you going to look, Chelsea?
1: Here's the answer, but flip side, Woody.
5: Okay, so sardines are healthy for you. And yes, as part of a balanced diet, they are one of those good for you fatty fishes like tuna and salmon. But Woody, given nutritional advice, sir, take several seats.
1: He does take several seats, by the way. So,
4: first of all, how dare you? Secondly, you just repeated what I said and then told me.
1: Yeah, but she's right. You've got a lot of climbing to do before I feel like you're able to give out any sort of nutritional advice. We've all followed along with your health proceedings. Your diseased and disgusting fatty liver and gallbladder or whatever it was.
4: Right.
1: So, I mean, I'm just, that's, yeah. Well, thank you.
4: But then she repeated what I said.
3: Mm-hmm. She's just concerned. You were right in this instance. You know, you just got to be careful with the fasting and all that and consult doctors. And
1: it's sort of like Dr. Phil, Woody. This will be terms that you understand. You know how you hate Dr. Phil.
4: I don't hate Dr. Phil.
1: Because he has a diet book, and yet you claim that he is consistently overweight. And so you're very angry at that. Mm-hmm. By the way, 76 years old today. I'm sure you got that in the email.
4: I'm going to read his diet.
1: Dr. Phil Haters Anonymous, although you're not anonymous about it. So no. It's that sort of thing. Like, if he can't give diet advice, then you also can't give diet advice.
4: I disagree. He certainly can. I didn't write a book claiming that this is a diet book, like fat guy,
1: you would,
4: Dr.
1: Though.
4: Phil.
3: But you are on the radio talking to people.
1: Hang on.
6: Mm-hmm. Hey, guys. I just called in sick because I woke up with a really bad stomach. I'm sitting here, nauseous as hell, trying to keep it all down. And y'all are talking about eating sardines. Stop. Cut it out.
1: Yeah, and Dr. Phil, by the way, talking about both of those things make it tough to keep anything down.
4: That mustache will make you puke.
1: At least you can tell if he's got herpes, though.
4: Can you?
1: Well, maybe not.
7: I'm trying a new fasting process. It's called radio maxing. I listen to Woody and Wilcox for 6 hours a day, and I lose all will to eat and partially my will to live. Thank you. Yeah. Oh, Chelsea, maxing.
3: You guys want to be nice to me and be friends with me, or you just want to get me upset and make me leave?
4: Don't you dare lump me in with him, with Wilcox.
1: What did I do? I didn't do anything. That's not me.
3: Well, you started it, and now other people are like, yeah, I'm going to jump on board.
1: Chelsea's a big fan of the term maxing. So when sardine maxing came up earlier this morning, that triggered something in her. Joyful, I think. 704-FEZ-3200, your talk back button if you're streaming us live there on the iHeartRadio app. That's working great for you as well.
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9: Good morning. More volume spotted here the last few minutes trying to get up out of Blount County up by the airport. Alcoa Highway, it's busy as you work your way up by Singleton Station headed towards Knox County. Leaving Blount County, it's busy now on 275 over here southbound at Woodland, Baxter Avenue. Plenty of radar throughout East Tennessee. You're going to see a lot of that this week. Hey, don't let a slipping transmission make things worse on your car or truck. Having transmission problems, come to AMCO Transmissions today in North Knoxville. I'm Commander Chuck with your on-time traffic.
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0: appreciate your calls.
1: Woody, that was a good joke about the fork lobby big time. That one made me laugh. You're on a roll this morning. Hey, speaking of herpes and sardines and how do you tell? I'm Valtrex. One time I had some mouth sores on my face and went to the doctor and he was like, hey, we got this new medicine, got some free samples we'll give you, save you some money. I was like, sweet. And he gave me, I don't know, 4 or 5 boxes of Valtrex because it was like one pill a box or something. And I went bebopping up to check out, slammed them on the counter. Hey, look what the doctor gave me. I was happy about it. And everybody was looking at me like, oh, yeah, that's great. All the nurses in there and the checkout people. Yeah, that's nice. They thought I had herpes, which, you know, I did with the mouth sore, but I didn't have the herpes. I had a herpes. So, but I didn't know what Valtrex was for then. And I got home that afternoon, saw the commercial for it. Hey, does herpes ruin your life? And you and your sex partner can't have fun because of your herpes? Get Valtrex. I'm like, oh, no.
0: I feel like you're taking some liberties with that, but I get what you're saying. Is there a commercial out there where they're like, has herpes ruined your life? It seems unlikely, I guess. But
2: like at a medical office, they should understand that it can be used for all kinds of issues, not just the right. Down below.
0: Yeah, but there may be, I mean, if he was really up there like, wow, look at this, it's my lucky day, I got free Valtrex, and like everybody in the lobby obviously is hearing it as well. It's not just the nurse at the checkout. So, yeah, I get what he's saying. Then later on you realize, okay, yeah, maybe that wasn't something I yell out in the doctor's office.
3: Right. But, hey, I got free Valtrex. Can I have a sip of your soda?
0: Whatever it is. Yesterday, lots of chatter about that viral video where the fourth grade teacher had identified the fart corner in her room. And then it led to even what I thought was more interesting was all the different parent-teacher conferences that people had been called into, sometimes for that very problem.
4: Oh, boy. I don't want to embarrass my son, so I'll just say this is Brent and Schmaraska. But last year, we had a parent-teacher conference with the teachers and the nurse because of my son's ungodly farts. They thought something was medically wrong with him or that he was taking bad medication and needed to go see the doctor. It turns out it was just raw broccoli. He was eating too much broccoli and he was clearing the classroom out, peeling the paint. So, stay rad. Fart corner.
2: That's one of my favorite stories now.
0: Broccoli is a menace to society in every potential way.
2: Before that, we think there may be something medically wrong with your child.
0: Right, when they bring the nurse into your parent-teacher conference, those are the big guns.
3: Like, is it?
0: That's, yeah. I mean, they're really concerned about your health. Right.
3: Elementary school nurse is not what I would call an elevated medical degree.
0: No, but I mean, that's what they've got at their disposal.
3: Right. Keep in mind,
0: they're not bringing in a surgeon from the hospital.
3: It was the school nurse who told Chelsea's son that he would get the flu if he wore shorts.
2: No, wait, you're mixing a couple things. We love that school nurse. She was the middleman. She was told by somebody else to make the phone call about the shorts. And it was a teacher who said he was going to get sick.
3: Mm.
2: So... defending your honor, Sabrina.
0: Okay.
3: Wow, I didn't mean to throw anybody under the bus.
0: Chelsea's a big fan. Then there was this as well.
5: Yeah, a few years ago, we got called into my son's elementary school because this sucker decided to go in the middle of the bathroom and start helicoptering. Chelsea, if you don't know what that is, ask one of the boys. Yeah, needless to say, he got suspended. My wife was not a proud mom at that moment.
0: Also, think about this. Somebody had to report that, obviously. So there's another kid that runs out and is like, hey, Jimmy's... Yeah, I don't know if he used the word helicoptering, but let your mind wander on what he did say about the kid doing that in the bathroom, and that's a fun thought. I may be using the word fun wrong, but you know what I'm saying. 704-FEZ-3200.
3: Do you think that confrontation when they got the kid home was like that old medical or the old marijuana commercial? Where did you learn this? I learned it from watching you, Dad.
0: Right, and maybe they had the nurse come in for that as well. So.
2: Do you guys all just continue to do that forever?
3: No comment.
2: Okay, I'll
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1: What do you think about making it illegal to be looking at your phone in a crosswalk? In other words, you're walking across the street in a crosswalk and you're, you know, doing whatever you're doing with your head and your phone.
2: Well, there's a difference between talking on the phone and looking at your phone while you're in a crosswalk.
1: This is looking at your phone.
2: Yeah, don't do that. I have a lot of feelings about crosswalks.
1: Okay.
3: I'm sorry, I didn't know, Chelsea, you were so passionate about crosswalks.
1: What do you mean you have a lot of feelings about crosswalks?
2: As a driver and as a walker. And what I have noticed as someone who has to cross over like tracks of public transportation every day where there are crosswalks and something called a rail trail, the number of people who are either on their phone or just don't look left and right. It's like a whole generation wasn't taught to look both ways before you cross a street.
1: But obviously you're not witnessing people getting hit.
2: What's
1: the issue?
2: Not all drivers are paying attention either. So it's very dangerous. You shouldn't assume that a driver is going to do the right thing. That's what I've taught my kids. Like, even if you do have the right of way, like especially people turning right, you have to be very careful in crosswalks. So I think anything we can do to make them safer for people, I think we should do that.
1: Here's what I'll say. By the way, the reason why it's come up is because the country of Italy is passing a law. Not yet, I don't think, here in the U.S., but they're doing like a $75 fine if you're on your phone in a crosswalk. And so obviously some of these things affect everybody, obviously. Eventually, maybe that's coming this way.
3: I have a feeling we should implement something like this, not just in crosswalks,
2: walking,
3: but pretty much everywhere. Mm-hmm. I mean, I was riding my bike on the Greenway the other day, and there was a kid who was on an e-motorcycle, and he was texting while riding that bike and almost took out multiple people. And I'm not saying it's just the people on bikes, because I've seen walkers on that same Greenway who can't stay on the right side because they're staring at their phone and they're wandering into oncoming traffic. And you just go, that's a problem.
1: Well, that's the same as doing it and driving. I mean, at that point, especially if you're on some sort of motorized vehicle, those are the ones that I can get more on board with. I mean, at least there you're threatening others' safety. In Chelsea's situation, you're just talking about, I guess it's just, it's only to preserve that person. And I guess we do have laws already like that, like a seatbelt law where, you know, it's a rule that you have to wear your seatbelt, but it only affects you. I think of most laws being in place to protect other people from dumb things that you're doing, I guess, is where I'm going with that.
3: What about being drunk in public?
1: Drunk in public?
3: You could be a danger to yourself or to others.
2: Oh, I thought you meant you can't be on your phone if you're drunk in public.
3: you shouldn't be, because the chances of you texting an ex go through the roof.
2: Occasionally, I'm looking at my phone, like if I'm walking someplace because I'm following the directions. I have a hard time with spatial reasoning and directions and where I am in the world. So I would be looking at my phone in that case. But I've seen what Woody has mentioned about the scooters, just people in general, just walking into the street.
3: Even just walking on the Greenway, and they are literally so distracted and can't focus on walking in a straight line that they're coming into the other way. And you're like, hey, crossing over that center line.
1: But it's kind of fun too, because when they look up and they don't know you're there, it's terrifying. You see that moment of look in their eye.
3: It's the best.
1: That's kind of fun. So I wouldn't want to lose that.
3: Get off your effing phone.
2: Is this just, is Italy really concerned about safety? Like, have there been incidents? Or are they just trying to get some money together with the fines?
3: Oh.
1: It's not really enforceable. I mean, I'm sure they will in some cases, but what are you going to do? Put a cop on every corner?
2: No, I mean, I think
1: it's not happening. It's just there to remind you to be safe.
2: I mean, looking at our phones while driving is causing many more problems than crosswalks.
1: I'm impressed that we've made it this far and Woody hasn't made a gold chain joke. So there's that piece of it as well.
3: See, I've got you trained so well.
2: Give them ideas.
1: You're totally in my head, because whenever Italy is mentioned, it's like, oh, chest hair.
3: It's only Italian crosswalks. See how you know it's an Italian crosswalk? No. It's the one with the gold chain.
1: No, that's not, it's not, no. That doesn't make any sense. It's not. Anybody else want to call?

0: and say Woody's jokes were good this morning and that he's on a roll.
1: Do you want to take that back?
0: His roll has just come to a screeching halt.
2: Would you like to take that
0: back? Are you proud of your work is a fair question.
2: I am.
0: Listen, I don't know. It's more for discussion and many things start, you know, like American Idol, they start overseas and they come here. So I don't know if this rule already exists someplace. I'm not aware of it if it does, but we don't need to make any more gold chain jokes.
3: The Woody and Wilcox Show.
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7: So the calendar may say meteorological fall, but Mother Nature has other plans. We're talking about near-record high temperatures this week with heat index values anywhere from 100 to 107. 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I'm meteorologist Mike Witcher from the East Tennessee Weather Center. And remember to always get the latest forecast weather updates with the East Tennessee Weather app.
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8: Good morning, T-Dot's on the scene of a crash on 640 westbound, just before 275. 75 there on the backside is Sharps Ridge. That's why traffic's a little bit slow between Broadway and 275 there on 640 going westbound as they try to clear up this accident. Busy out here in West Knoxville now. Right on schedule, 40 east and west over the top of West Hills. Busy in those school zones. Please slow it down. 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I'm Commander Chug, your on-time traffic.
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2: You guys followed along with the doctor who woke up to find something that none of us ever want to wake up to find in her mouth.
3: Oh, no.
2: What? Have you followed along with this viral story? Here's the interview on the news.
4: I was dreaming that there was a little mouse trying to get into my mouth, and I was in nice slumber, and then in my dream, I was reaching up to my mouth, and when I did, I grabbed something, and ultimately, I had folded the bat's wings back.
5: Turns out, the dream was reality. She was sleeping next to her husband when she felt something soft inside her mouth, turning out to be a small bat.
2: Cool beans, come on! Oh my God.
6: So she found it in her mouth?
2: Well, trying to get into her mouth, yes. I mean, I guess you're splitting hairs there. It wasn't fully in her mouth yet.
6: I mean, how small of a bat are we talking?
2: I can't answer that.
3: How big's her mouth?
6: That, yeah.
2: Bats aren't as big, I think, as you probably assume they are.
6: But how open is my mouth while I'm sleeping?
2: Cool beans.
6: It's just viral marketing for that mouth tape that all the young kids are using.
3: Oh, you think that's what it is?
6: Yep. Bat can't get in if your mouth's taped shut.
2: I mean, it was trying to pry open her lips is what was said. It's not that it was, you know, it's not that her mouth was agape while sleeping, although it could be. Plenty of people sleep like that.
6: It was trying to pry her mouth open.
2: Yeah.
3: What did she have for dinner?
6: What is this? Bats don't normally do that, right?
2: I mean, bats aren't normally in my bedroom. I got to be honest with you.
6: But there's a lot of steps. A bat in your bedroom doesn't mean a bat in your mouth.
2: We need that on a t-shirt.
6: I'm just...
2: 704-FEZ-3200. You ever have a bat crawl in your mouth while you were in bed? Or anything else with wings? Or just an animal? Or anything? 704-FEZ-3200. I've never heard of it. No, I've never heard of it. I mean, I think the common things, you're afraid potentially of a spider. And I do actively protect against that.
6: Cockroaches. 100%.
3: How do you actively protect against a spider?
2: Not so much while I'm asleep am I actively protecting, but I'm actively protecting during the day. Like, you know, if you're where your bed, I don't know where your bed is situated, but.
3: It's in my bedroom.
2: Right. Is it pushed against the wall, like where the headboard might be?
3: Mm-hmm.
2: Okay, I don't put mine against the wall. It's got to have a little gap.
3: Spiders can't jump that far.
2: I feel like spiders can't jump very far, if at all.
3: They've got eight legs.
6: They can walk themselves right on up there.
2: All right, listen, geniuses. I'm doing what I can to protect myself. Feel like if you push your bed against the wall, you're asking for more things potentially. This is based on years of experience.
6: This is a new thing about you that I didn't know.
2: So, and also the pillow, when you put the pillow, like in the morning when I get up and I just put everything back in its place, I don't want that pillow touching the wall because easy access to my bed. I get it. They weave webs. They can move around. But
6: they just jump.
2: But by putting something against the wall, you're just inviting it. You're like, come on in.
3: The spider could crawl it's all like the way up to the ceiling, attach a web, and then drop down.
2: Right, but that's a lot of work. Spiders are lazy. I don't know that that's true. But
3: Tom Cruise spider.
2: I like to leave what amounts to a moat between the wall and my bed.
6: How much space are we talking? A foot?
2: No, not that much. Probably 6 inches.
3: How did you determine that length was enough?
2: I don't have an answer to that.
6: Okay. This is a new fun neurotic thing about you.
2: Thank you.
3: I remember when I was in college, we were living in a dingy place and having a cockroach crawl across my face.
2: Right.
3: And that one was when I woke, because I... Much like was she a doctor? Is that what you said in the story?
2: She is a doctor, yeah.
3: I felt something and I instinctually grabbed it. And as soon as my hand hit that cockroach, I knew exactly what it was. And I'm not gonna be manly here. I did scream.
2: Yeah, of course.
6: Out of just shock, anything caught on your face should make you scream.
2: Yeah.
6: You're sleeping? I sleep with a sleep mask and earplugs, so at least no bats getting in my eyes or my ears.
2: Okay, well, maybe put something in your mouth, too. Maybe in your nose.
3: HR line one. And make sure it's 6 inches away from the wall.
2: I'm telling you, why not do the 6-inch thing? I get it. It's not foolproof, but it's better than nothing.
6: Not everybody has 6 inches to spare, Wilcox. Not all bedrooms are the same size.
2: Right. Can't hide radio money. I have an extra 6 inches in my bedroom. That's a good point, Chelsea. I should have thought of that. I apologize for my bragginess.
6: Mm-hmm. Thank you.
3: Thank you to Randy, who says, I agree with Wilcox, although I only have a 3-inch calf.
2: Well, listen, it's not all about size.
6: Go to lunch and compare your gaps, okay?
2: 704-FEZ-3200, talk back button. Listen, it may be irrational, but it's what I do.
6: Okay.
2: And it keeps me feeling better about life than were I not to do it. And I'm sure we all have similar things.
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9: Good morning. TDOT's in the process of clearing up a couple of accidents out here. There's still some volume, however, in West Knoxville on the Interstate 40 East and West. Over the top of West Hills, it's crowded Pillsbury Parkway. Over the interstate, when that traffic headed out through Hardin Valley on Pillsbury Parkway towards the Oak Ridge area. Radar down I-42 out in Roane County this morning. 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I'm Commander Chuck with your on-time traffic.
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0: and Wilcox Show.
1: Heard that story that's gone viral where the doctor in Richmond, Virginia woke up with a bat trying to get into her mouth. Here she was describing it.
2: I was dreaming that there was a little mouse trying to get into my mouth, and I was in nice slumber, and then in my dream, I was reaching up to my mouth, and when I did, I grabbed something, and ultimately I had folded the bat's wings back.
3: Turns out the dream was reality. She was sleeping next to her husband when she felt something soft inside her mouth, turning out to be a small bat.
1: Now, I mentioned that I have some techniques that I use. They're not bat-proof, but I do leave approximately a 6-inch gap between my bed and the wall behind it so that it doesn't make it easy for crawly things to come down the wall and just hop right onto my bed. Now, Chelsea did me a solid and tried to point out all the flaws in my system, but it's still better than nothing.
4: Well, Cox, I'm going to say, in the military, when we were deployed, living in tents, and we had these sleeping bags, you always turned them inside out when you left for the day to do your job, because you know what? When you got back at night, it was always full of something. And in that desert over there, things were usually big, dangerous, or deadly. And they always wanted your sleeping bag.
1: Yeah, I also always look under the covers before I get into the bed. For that reason, I don't turn my bed inside out, but similar reason.
5: You don't live in a desert.
1: Nice. It doesn't have anything to do with the desert.
5: You don't live in a tent.
1: There are more bugs outside the desert. They're just different.
6: Well, I mean, I imagine your house gets sprayed for such things every once in a while.
1: No, the reality is I don't know that I've ever found anything. That's why it may not be one of the most sane things that I do on a daily basis.
6: Okay.
1: But it's one of those things that I do.
7: I was in the Peace Corps for a little bit in Namibia, and I used to sleep with my windows open because it was incredibly hot. One morning, I went to take the pair of jeans that I had been drying on my wardrobe, and I shook them, and a small furry bat fell out. And I had no idea what to do, so I grabbed my broom, opened the door, and swept it out while it was hissing at me. Not fun.
1: You got to watch the movie Black Sheep, classic bat eradication scene between Chris Farley, may he rest in peace, and David Spade. It involves a bed sheet, and there's a little bit more to it than that.
5: Oh, yeah.
1: But,
8: Wilcox, your paranoia of swallowing spiders, honestly, it's pretty humorous to me, the measures you take. But you'll be happy to know it's a total myth. I didn't know it until 5 minutes ago, but it made me curious, so I Googled it and found out pretty quick that it's not true. So go ahead and shove that bed up against your wall. There's a lot worse things to be scared of. All right, y'all have a good day.
1: When you say it's a myth, it's not a myth. Spiders exist, and they crawl on things. Now, is it a myth? I know what you're talking about. Maybe when you say a myth about, like, the average person swallows a certain number of spiders a year while you sleep. I've heard that. That may be a myth, but spiders aren't a myth.
5: I think Larry Bird or Colorado. Like
6: the idea that just because you have a spider gap with your bed and your wall will prevent them from getting to you maybe is the myth.
1: I don't think he Googled that. Okay. You think he Googled, is a 6-inch gap good enough to protect your bed from a spider?
6: Maybe.
1: And Google was like, nah, that's a myth. I don't think so. I think it's the swallow thing. Okay. You've heard that, right?
6: Yes.
1: What's the actual stat? Woody, you know this.
5: The one that I saw was that the quote-unquote average person swallows 8 spiders a year in their sleep.
6: Yeah, right. I believe that.
1: I've been hearing that my whole life. And that may be a myth. I'm not saying that's not a myth.
5: That is 100% a myth.
1: So, but that doesn't change the protective measures that I go through.
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9: WVLZ on time traffic. Good morning. TDOT's in the process of clearing up a couple of accidents out here. There's still some volume, however, in West Knoxville on the Interstate 40 East and West. Over the top of West Hills, it's crowded Pillisabi Parkway. Over the interstate with that traffic headed out through Hardin Valley on Pillisabi Parkway towards the Oak Ridge area. Radar down I-42 out Roane County this morning. 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I'm Commander Chuck with your on-time traffic.
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0: If you're just joining us, listen, I do nothing but open up my heart to you. I tell you my deepest secrets and the way that I stay alive. And one of the things I do is, yes, I do move my bed about 6 inches away from the wall to prevent bugs from crawling on my bed. Is it foolproof? I admit it is not. But is it better than leaving it against the wall? I promise you that it is. I appreciate your calls, kinda.
1: Not putting your bed against the wall, seemingly to prevent a spider from getting in your bed, has got to be the stupidest thing I've heard this month. Have a good day.
2: Wow.
0: You're welcome, and thank you, by the way.
3: It's only the first day of the month, so.
0: That's a good point. It is September 1st. Thank you, Woody, for pointing that out. Yeah. Maybe he means a rolling 30 days. I don't know. Do you remember when we first moved here and we were in an apartment for a month or so, and in that particular apartment, I don't know, I can't remember if it was the same for you, we would almost every day wake up to those, I don't know if they're centipedes or millipedes or whatever they were, and they were always on the wall.
2: They have a million legs.
0: Probably relatively harmless, but that doesn't matter. And you're telling me that having your bed flush against the wall is going to be just as good as having it 6 inches away from the wall? I promise you it's not.
3: But you're talking about an animal that could probably have 30 legs on the wall and another 30 on your bed 6 inches away.
0: No, they weren't quite that big.
2: I know what you're talking about.
0: Yeah, those were everywhere. We used to get them at the other radio station as well. They were there a lot.
3: There's nothing better than heading into the bathroom and you see one of those bad boys on the wall. You're like, oh, I didn't know the stall was taken.
2: They're
3: I'm
2: like
3: sorry.
2: Prehistorically terrifying.
0: So it's not just for spiders, I guess, is my point. But thank you to everybody who's now giving me very specific answers on how spiders make webs.
4: Hey, welcome. Cox just googled how far a spider can shoot its web. It says typically spiders can't shoot their web, but they can release their silk and put it in the air and it'll travel up to 1 to 3 meters. So that 6 inches looking pretty average.
0: Pretty average.
2: I mean, I think most of us have seen how a spider works. They can do.
3: Is that a Canadian
2: things.
3: Spider? The meters thing is throwing me off.
0: Right. That is just for Canadian spiders. Mm-hmm. Yeah. They enjoy.
3: You can tell it's Canadian because it's wearing double denim.
0: All right.
2: Just, I mean, pick a new one. You go double denim first every time lately.
0: Which one should he go with?
3: You want me to come up with a new joke?
2: Yes.
3: Yeah, so after how many years?
2: Mix them up.
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5: So I've always had random pests. You know, you've got ants here, you've got palmetto bugs, spiders, etc. A new one for me, last week I found a gecko in my son's room, and yesterday I found a gecko in a bathroom, one of our bathrooms. So now we have geckos in addition, but apparently they eat bugs and mosquitoes, so I might as well let them stay.
0: While that would be jarring, I don't think they do any damage that I know of, other than try and sell you insurance.
2: You probably don't want one crawling across your face while you're sleeping, because that's jarring. But in general, if I see a gecko, I'm happy about it.
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2: Okay. 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
1: I think there's a call or two that may help you here in a second, so stand by for that. I did want to mention again that, remember we talked about in honor of Dolly Parton passing away, AMC movie theaters were doing big screen screenings of Steel Magnolias and Best Little Whorehouse in Texas. It looks like tomorrow is the final day for that. And Chelsea had an interesting experience over the weekend. She went out and actually watched, and we'll get to that coming up here in the next segment. Previous to now, I had mentioned, in light of that woman who's gone viral who had a bat crawl into her mouth while she was sleeping, I mentioned that as a precaution, I always have my bed 6 inches away from the wall. That little gap is my bug moat. Spiders, other crawling things, cockroaches, whatever it might be, make it a little bit more difficult for them to reach my bed. I don't want to just offer my bed and my pillow up, you know, on a silver platter. So I appreciate your calls.
2: Hey, I wanted to validate the 6 inches off the wall. I had a huge problem with pests, and then we did this. We moved the bed 6 inches off the wall, and like 2 weeks later, my ex-wife moved out. So that was a lot faster results than I was expecting. Woody, you suck.
1: So, thank you. I feel vindicated.
3: I love it when people are workshopping their open mic nights on the fast line.
4: This is funny coming from you.
1: Yeah, it's better than half of what we've heard.
3: How dare you?
5: Hey, Wilcox, someone else brought up the internet into the conversation. I'm going to go ahead and step forward and defend you using the rock solid logic of all internet people. The fact that you've never had a spider in your mouth and you've never found one crawling around in your bed proves that your safety measures are 100% accurate. Keep doing what you do, Wilcox.
1: Amen. Exactly. I've never seen one, therefore, it must be working.
4: Look, you have a lot of weird things about you, but I agree with protecting our mental health, especially when it

0: comes to doing things that don't really affect anybody or hurt anybody else. So you keep your bug moat if that keeps you healthy.
1: And somebody is hearing this and is now going to make this move. And whether it gets rid of your spouse or bugs, either one, it sounds like it's a win.
2: Now, you sleep with a CPAP machine. Is that against the wall? So no. Could the spider get on that and then crawl up the hose and then get in that way?
1: No, it's on my nightstand. I mean, you know, it's not touching the wall either. So I don't think so.
3: Wilcox, I am not going to be like everybody else and drag you for your irrational fears. I see you for what you are, because I have them too. I do want to know, however, where that trauma came from, because when I was like 7, I went to sit in my Pocahontas beanbag and there was a tarantula, like a wild tarantula, with 8 million little babies covered all over this beanbag, and now I'm traumatized and deathly afraid of spiders. So maybe I too should move my headboard away from the wall.
1: You should. And
0: there's a lot there.
1: Just like you, Pocahontas beanbag. That was my thing, too. I don't know how you nailed that, but
2: it was also his nickname in college, which was cultural appropriation. There was a lot going on. It was a different time.
1: What's up over there, Pocahontas beanbag?
0: You may have ruined Pocahontas for me with that story.
1: 704-FEZ-3200. Talk back button available to you. We'll get to Chelsea's movie theater story coming up here in a second.
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9: Though the calendar may say meteorological fall, but Mother Nature has other plans. We're talking about near record high temperatures this week with heat index values anywhere from 100 to 107. 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That's your latest forecast. I'm meteorologist Mike Witcher from the East Tennessee Weather Center. And remember to always get the latest forecast weather updates with the East Tennessee Weather App.
4: Back to the rock. Faster than a new Dollar General can pop up down the street. And there's another one. Knoxville's Rock Station. 93.7 WVLZ.

It's falling away from me. 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
1: We mentioned this the day after they announced it, but in honor of Dolly Parton passing away, AMC theaters are doing special screenings of the movies Steel Magnolias and Best Little Whorehouse in Texas. And they're doing it for like $6 and change. And a couple times a day, depending on where you are and all that, you can see your own local listings. But it looks like tomorrow is seemingly the last day that they're going to offer that. What I didn't know until today was that Chelsea actually took advantage of that and went out and saw Steel Magnolias over the weekend, which, by the way, we got this call before you go into that.
2: As a dude who grew up in the 80s and somehow my mom always had the remote, I think Steel Magnolias, like, whew, it's a good one. It's a real good one.
1: This is going to shock you. I have not seen Steel Magnolias.
3: I'm going to be vulnerable. I haven't seen Steel Magnolias either.
1: Oddly, and I had to look this up, I have seen the movie Fried Green Tomatoes. Okay. And I thought in my head, almost the same movie?
4: No.
1: And apparently not.
4: No, it's not.
1: Although
4: it's
1: both similar era-ish and then nothing but women starring in it. Like all the stars were just a different cast of women.
4: And a great movie.
1: Yeah, I mean, I saw it twice. So
4: you've seen Fried Green Tomatoes twice.
3: And how many times have you seen Shawshank Redemption?
1: I haven't seen that one yet. I'm getting to it.
4: But Steel Magnolias is great. I grew up with it as well because of my mom. And I never got to see it in the theater because I was too young when it came out. So I wanted to see it on the big screen. And also, I was like, you know what? I bet I'm going to be the only person in this theater. Because I went on Friday. Kids are in school. We just heard the announcement that they were doing this. And I was the only person in the theater. Which I realized I love. And so I'm going to try to do this more often because two things. I like quiet time and alone time, and I don't get enough of that. And also, I was like, with these seats, I could probably take a nap in here if I wanted to. And if I go on a discount day, spending $7 or $8 just to have some quiet, take a nap in a movie theater, worth it.
3: Was it creepy to be the only person in there? Because initially I think, what would I do if I was the only one in a movie theater?
4: I definitely thought about that because generally
1: There's a leaflet that Pee Wee Herman has put out. You can double check that.
4: I'm more worried about like death than what Pee Wee Herman did.
1: Okay. But kids, look that up.
4: It did cross my mind because me being the person I am, I always have a safety plan. I'm like, if one other person walks in, what am I going to do? Not thinking that they're necessarily a threat, but it would feel kind of awkward. I feel like you either have to be by yourself or at least have a group of people.
1: The dreaded Steel Magnolia stalker is very well known.
4: I don't know. It just almost feels like it's such an emotional movie, and I didn't know that I wanted to have that experience. With a stranger, like a few rows up, it felt too close, too intimate to me. So I probably would have taken myself out. But that's just my own stuff.
1: Now, what about the Best Little Whorehouse in Texas? Because that's the other one that they're showing in these AMC theaters.
4: I haven't seen that one. So what did you say? Until tomorrow's the last day.
3: It is interesting. I haven't seen Steel Magnolias, so I went to Rotten Tomatoes to see some of the reviews. And I mean, honestly, it doesn't have 100. It's at 60 something, and I found a couple of the negative reviews where I find it interesting because I go to those and I'm like, what did they hate about the movie?
4: I want to hear.
3: The saving grace of Steel Magnolias is its ensemble cast. Although some of them have trouble hanging on to that Southern accent, Olympia Dukakis and Dolly Parton hold the illusion together.
4: I didn't like their accents. I don't ever think about, but the characters are so strong and they're different in their personalities and the actors are amazing.
3: Watching Steel Magnolias, you feel as if you've been airlifted onto some horrible planet of female impersonators.
4: I disagree with that very much. I was very young Julia Roberts in it. Like, I was shocked by how young she was.
3: Each of the women in Steel Magnolias talk like they're reading a bumper sticker.
4: I disagree with that.
1: Talk like they're reading a bumper sticker.
3: That's the whole review.
1: Does that mean that the lines are like trite sayings, or does it mean they look like they're reading? I'm not sure what I understand from that.
4: There are some lines that are sayings, but I will give the cast credit that they pull it off. And some really funny lines. You should watch it. It made me think a woman wrote it, and I went back and looked, and no, it was not. It was a man. But there's some good lines in there still. You need to check it out. Maybe not alone in a theater today or tomorrow, but if I walked into the theater and Wilcox is in there alone, I don't know if I'm staying.
3: I don't think anybody is.
4: What's this man doing in here?
3: As long as he stays 6 inches away from the wall, that's the right. Spiders won't sit next to him.
1: Ain't no spiders near me, I'll tell you that. You're always welcome. So that's going on today and tomorrow. Apparently your final couple of days to get those special prices. And of course, see those movies that are now 40 years old. Yes, wow. Essentially, in the theater. So you've got that going for you. And you might run into Chelsea.
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Hindsight is always 20/20, but looking back, it's still a bit fuzzy. Speak of mutually assured destruction. Nice story.

Hello me, it's me again. 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It gives me a migraine headache, sinking down to your level. Yeah, just keep on thinking it's my fault. And stay an inch or two out of kicking distance. Mankind has

0: Andy and Wilcox Show.
1: It's fascinating. A follow-up to the fart corner that came up yesterday on the show. We got an email. I'll leave him anonymous, but it says, I teach at a middle school in Goldsboro, North Carolina. I also have a fart corner. And he's sent along a picture of the corner in his classroom. Said, I also have had many teacher conferences, parent conferences with parents about students forcing farts out for attention.
2: No.
1: This is not grade specific. I've taught in fifth grade all the way through eighth grade. And every year that I've taught, I've had at least one of these meetings with parents. And I'm in the 16th year of my career. So, not as unusual as you might have thought when initially hearing.
2: So, how
1: especially
2: does,
1: about the fart corner itself.
2: So, how does this person for 16 years have a fart corner and we've never heard of it? And yet, what was it? She was a teacher in Georgia and she goes viral with 5 million views because she put a TikTok out there.
1: Yeah, don't know, but the teacher conferences, the parent-teacher conferences are the interesting part to me.
3: Oh boy, I don't want to embarrass my son, so I'll just say this is Brent and Schmaraska. But last year, we had a parent-teacher conference with the teachers and the nurse because of my son's ungodly farts. They thought something was medically wrong with him or that he was taking bad medication and needed to go see the doctor. Turns out it was just raw broccoli. He was eating too much broccoli and he was clearing the classroom out, peeling the paint. So, stay rad. Fart corner.
1: Well, at least the good news is all you have to do is stop eating that horrible, horrible raw broccoli and everybody will be fine.
4: Let the kid eat broccoli. He's getting some good nutrition from it.
1: Cook it.
5: Yeah. A few years ago, we got called into my son's elementary school because this sucker decided to go in the middle of the bathroom and start helicoptering. Chelsea, if you don't know what that is, ask one of the boys. Yeah, needless to say, he got suspended. My wife was not a proud mom at that moment.
1: That's unrelated to flatulence, by the way, just FYI.
4: But also something that nobody really wants. Speaking as a woman, don't do that. I've seen grown men do that. I don't like it.
1: I'd rather have that than raw broccoli. So that's an offer to
4: Think
1: anybody.
4: Think that through.
2: Well, I was going to say, one of which one's going in your mouth?
1: No, that's not what I said. I stand by that 100%.
4: Okay.
1: Totally.
4: That may be worse than your bug moat.
1: That's how bad raw broccoli is.
4: But not everybody feels the same way. Again, get a good dip. Get a good dip and eat some broccoli, but not too much, or you'll get gassy. These are solvable problems.
1: Parents, you may be going through something new as the school year, of course, has just kind of started within the last week or two.
6: Yeah, we didn't have a conference, but my kid got in trouble for saying F you to a child. So I said, you can't say that. He went into school the next day and he slid him a note with it on it that said F you. And I said, come on, buddy, you can't write that either. And the third day, he signaled it with his hand. So, genius, pain in the butt.
1: At least you know he can write.
2: What's that thing with the flags that they do where they put out a sign or maybe Morse code was next? Mm. How many ways is this kid going to
4: sign language?
2: Send a message. That's right.
1: Carrier pigeon.
4: Other languages.
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Good morning, Knoxville's Rock Station, 93.7 WVLZ. I'm Dylan. The fair tickets, if you want to go to the fair. Yeah, I've got another four-pack of tickets for you to win today. And parking passes. The cop who shot Dimebag Daryl's shooter is finally speaking out after 22 years. We're going to talk about him as well today.

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I say you look so fine that I really want to make you mine. 4, 5, 6, come on and get your kicks. Now you don't need

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Now you don't need

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Brent from Shinedown. If you didn't see his tribute to Dolly, it was really good.

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3: So the calendar may say meteorological fall, but Mother Nature has other plans. We're talking about near record high temperatures this week with heat index values anywhere from 100 to 107. 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That's your latest forecast. I'm meteorologist Mike Witcher from the East Tennessee Weather Center. And remember to always get the latest forecast weather updates with the East Tennessee Weather app.
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Lewis at the Knoxville Civic Auditorium November 14th. 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
2: She was living in a single room with three other individuals. One of them was a male, and the other two, well, the other two were females. God only knows what they were up to in there. And furthermore, Susan, I wouldn't be the least bit surprised to learn that all four of them habitually smoke marijuana cigarettes. Reefers.

Let's go to the fair. Ride a 100-year-old carnival ride. Not happening at the fair here. Happening at the fair in Minnesota. We'll talk more about that. And yes, I do have fair passes today. 93.7 WVLZ.

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Oh, the fair. I'm looking forward to it. I don't know about you. Minnesota State Fair kicked off last Thursday, and it's celebrating the 100th anniversary of a tilt-a-whirl. I listened to some interview. Some guy was there with his kids. Yeah, we couldn't wait to bring the kids and show them the tilt-a-whirl that's 100 years old. I wouldn't get my butt on that thing. You know what I will say for the Minnesota State Fair, though? Weren't they the ones that were doing the fried ranch? Was that last year or the year before? I can't even wrap my head around what fried ranch, how you would go about making that, but I would try it. I'll give you a chance to win tickets to the fair here in just a couple of minutes. WVLZ.

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3: So the calendar may say meteorological fall, but Mother Nature has other plans. We're talking about near record high temperatures this week with heat index values anywhere from 100 to 107. 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I'm meteorologist Mike Witcher from the East Tennessee Weather Center. And remember to always get the latest forecast weather updates with the East Tennessee Weather app.
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Rolling with Ralph. Renna will be here this afternoon. You can always spend time with him weekday afternoon starting at 3 o'clock, 420 Stoner Break. I kind of wish you'd play some more ASG. Are you an ASG fan? Knoxville's Rock Station, 93.7 WVLZ.

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Does the government need to tell us not to be texting on our phone and walking in a crosswalk at the same time? Knoxville's rock station, 93.7 WVLZ. So in Italy, they're making it against the law for somebody to be in a crosswalk and texting, and it's like a $90 fine. Do we need to tell people the same thing here? No way. Let them do it. They hurt themselves. Problem solved.

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Do you remember where you were when you heard the news that Dimebag Daryl was gone? 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The cop that took down Dimebag's shooter finally did an interview. We're going to talk more about him in just a couple of minutes.

remember where you were when the news broke that somebody had shot Dimebag Daryl, Knoxville's rock station, 93.7 WVLZ? I'm Dylan. I just remember sitting there and looking at the microphone like, crap, how the hell am I going to announce this? So the guy who took down Dimebag's shooter, James, the cop said eventually he had to switch departments. He ended up going into robbery, but here we are 22 years later. It's been that long already. He said, I look back with no regrets about his actions and taking down the killer. And if you remember, it wasn't just Dimebag either. There were regular people like you and I at the concert too that had just gone to, you know, see some of their favorite musicians. And yeah, this article is on the Facebook page. 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
1: 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He said very loudly, "Mama, it smells like Percy!"

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6: It's another summer scorcher around East Tennessee with forecast highs topping out in the low 90s, heat index values pushing close to 100, and minimal chances for rain. 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I'm meteorologist Mike Witcher from the East Tennessee Weather Center, and remember to always stay up to date with the latest forecast with the free East Tennessee Weather app. This forecast is brought to you by Master Battery. 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That's your latest forecast. I'm meteorologist Mike Witcher from the East Tennessee Weather Center. And remember to always get the latest forecast weather updates with the East Tennessee Weather app.
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Do you remember when Live released Throwing Copper? Huge, huge album. The first single off that album? Sorry, it's music trivia time. Maybe I should have told you that. Live's first hit song was? I wouldn't have brought it up if we weren't going to listen to it.

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Mike Judge doesn't own the rights to Beavis and Butthead. Am I the only one that didn't know this? We'll talk more about it. 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
1: 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So Mike Judge is taking steps to reclaim ownership of Beavis and Butthead. I had no idea that he did not own it. Check this out. Under U.S. copyright law, creators may reclaim their work 35 years after it came out. So yeah, Beavis and Butthead aired for the first time in 1992. It's 35 next year. Yeah, I hope they just give it back to him, because... Have you seen the new episodes of King of the Hill? Oh, the fact that Bobby becomes a chef is too perfect. Those episodes are really good.

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5: Happy Tuesday, everybody. It's a wash, rinse, repeat forecast. Sunshine, hot, mostly dry, slight chance for a stray shower, and heat index values pushing over 100 degrees today, with even hotter weather Wednesday into Thursday. 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That's your latest forecast. I'm meteorologist Mike Witcher from the East Tennessee Weather Center, and remember to always get the latest forecast weather updates with the East Tennessee Weather app.
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0: had an interesting conversation with somebody last week about Stone Temple Pilots, and I'm just saying, look, Dylan, I don't like Stone Temple Pilots at all. Have you ever really listened to their lyrics? What is going on with their lyrics? I am smelling like a rose that somebody gave me on my birthday deathbed. I mean, hey, yeah. 93.7 WVLZ.
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Jerry Cantrell, I think it was the end of last year, came out and said, hey, I'd like to get into acting. 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

0: Is there a word or a phrase that bothers you? Somebody uses it and you just, your backside kind of clenches up. Knoxville's Rock Station, 93.7 WVLZ. There was an article today, which states give up the worst and the least worst vibes. So I'm Dylan, and the word for me is vibes. I hate the word vibe. I blame Celestia got certified to be a yoga teacher. Those ladies were really interesting because I'm the polar opposite of all of them. And they throw around that word vibe like, I don't know, like it's going out of style.
1: And the vibes, Dylan, the vibes are off during this this little workshop. I don't know. I don't know if I want to stay. The vibes.
0: Listen, sweet pea, I think your Lululemon top is a little tight. That would throw off my vibes too. We'll talk more about this. 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

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Today's question, what word or phrase bothers you the most? Tim says aura. Oh, your aura isn't the right color. Nancy says somewheres. There's no S. Okay, I get that, Nancy. And mine, we just talked about it. Vibes. Oh, the vibes are off.

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1: Happy Tuesday, everybody. It's a wash, rinse, repeat forecast. Sunshine, hot, mostly dry, slight chance for a stray shower, and heat index values pushing over 100 degrees today, with even hotter weather Wednesday into Thursday. 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That's your latest forecast. I'm meteorologist Mike Witcher from the East Tennessee Weather Center, and remember to always get the latest forecast weather updates with the East Tennessee Weather app.
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We are just days away from Taylor Momsen fronting Soundgarden, halftime of a Seattle Seahawks game. I really want this to become something permanent. Do you? Is it just me? Fingers crossed.

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I'm Dylan. I appreciate you listening. If you enjoy listening, tell somebody about this station. Renna will be here any moment. I will talk to you again tomorrow, right after Woody and Wilcox.

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Well, Dylan's out the door, and Ralph is in control for the next 4 hours, and I have some fun stuff going on, including this banger from Clutch.

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I work with some weird people, but I love them. Dylan, she's been trying to get me to eat insects, and we're going to dissect this issue in just a little bit.

0: 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That's your latest forecast. I'm meteorologist Mike Witcher from the East Tennessee Weather Center, and remember to always get the latest forecast weather updates with the East Tennessee Weather app.
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2: Good afternoon. TDOT's out here working with a couple of accidents in the West Knoxville area. Stop and go already. Certain sections of Kingston Pike through the Bearden area. It's building Alcoa Highway southbound back towards the Blount County area. Heavier traffic volume just in the last few minutes on that Holston River Bridge, especially going eastbound I-40, pushing on out through East Knox County. 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I'm Commander Chuck with your on-time traffic.
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I like me a good steak, piece of chicken. I like a great salad. I love vegetables, man. I love fruit. I love candy. I love ice cream. But insects, man, I don't know what's up with you people in Tennessee, but I got a few friends that I've made here, and they're trying to get me to eat insects. Highly sustainable, nutritionally dense, alternative to traditional livestock. Nah. Burgers, steaks, ribs. Give it to me, Knoxville. What are your

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1: Good afternoon. More volume of traffic spotted here in the last few minutes. 275 north of town as you pass high school, continuing on 75 up into Anderson throughout Campbell County. That traffic's building pretty good on that Solway Bridge right now, trying to get out of the Oak Ridge area. Here comes some of that traffic down Pittsylby Parkway at the moment, where it's stop and go there at Dutchtown. 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Go see Mark Enix. I'm Commander Chuck with your on-time traffic.

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Who are you? Where are you from? The WVLZ workforce. I want to know where you work, too. You can just go ahead and text us, 865-545-9393. The Tennessee Valley Fair. I have a family fun pack up for grabs today.

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1: Good afternoon, T-Dot's out here in West Knoxville attending to a couple of disabled vehicles. It's busy now pushing through downtown, 40 east and westbound at 275 Western Avenue. Stop and go already Broadway through South City headed over the ridge there in the halls. 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

Rob Zombie in 93.7 WVLZ, Knoxville Ice Bears. Mike Murray, hear me out. Hear me out. I want to come back to town this season around Halloween. I had a dream that Rob Zombie and his band of zombies, there were thousands of them, were all on ice skates playing against the Knoxville Ice Bears. Dude, we got to work this out, bro. Dreams can come true. Seriously, Knoxville, I, Ralph Renna, I'm coming back to you this fall. Keep listening.

Well, I'd put insects on the grill. 93.7 WVLZ, you're rolling with Ralph. Yeah, man, don't send me your insect recipes. I'm not going to eat them. The meat, I love meat. I love lettuce. I love stuff you can grow in the earth. Don't we all, bro? Speaking of that, the 420 Stoner Rock break's coming up, and we're going to check in with some listeners.

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5: Happy Tuesday, everybody. It's a wash, rinse, repeat forecast. Sunshine, hot, mostly dry, slight chance for a stray shower, and heat index values pushing over 100 degrees today, with even hotter weather Wednesday into Thursday. 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I'm meteorologist Mike Witcher from the East Tennessee Weather Center, and remember to always get the latest forecast weather updates with the East Tennessee Weather app.
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6: Good afternoon. We're watching traffic build pretty good out here in West Knoxville with a lot more volume. 40 East and West coming past Pittsylvania Parkway. It's stop and go certain sections of Kingston Pike throughout the Bearden area. It's heavier than it was 15, 20 minutes ago. Headed towards Alcoa on Alcoa Highway southbound as you come past John Sevier. 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I'm Commander Chuck with your on-time.
0: 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And there's another one. 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

0: I'm always preaching, download the free app and click on that top right talk bubble, leave us a voicemail. You can do that even if you're listening on FM radio, because we want to hear from you now. Who are you? Where are you from?
1: Yo, I'm with my homie Raleigh, and we're out of school today, and we've been in this truck for a couple of days now. The Bluetooth don't be working. We've been listening to that 93.7, bro. Please keep dropping the bangers, bro. We're on 93.7, bro. When Blacken came on, I felt a chill go down my spine. Y'all gotta keep it up. It's the greatest radio station in all of Knoxville, bro. Keeping the rock alive. I love you guys over at 93.7. Have a great day.
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Hey, it's Ralph, the Gig Guide. There's some cool shows, some hard, heavy, and loud shows coming to the Open Chord in Knoxville. The Texas Hippie Coalition return on September 20th to the Open Chord. And then there's a pretty cool local show, Lawnmower Fingerbang, War Clown, Once More Again, Double Jointed, and Punk Metal Benefit for Suicide Prevention. That's going to be happening on Saturday, September 26th at the Open Chord. Black Flag on October 3rd, Born of Osiris on October 20th. Just a few shows at the Open Chord in Knoxville. 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
1: Good afternoon. That traffic has really picked up through the heart of downtown Knoxville, 40 West, especially at 17th Street. It's heavier than it was 15, 20 minutes ago here on Tuttle Parkway over I-40. Blunt County traffic, well, it's moving past the airport right now there on Alcoa Highway, but expect that to get a little bit heavier southbound Alcoa Highway coming past Singleton Station. If you're having plumbing problems, it's okay. 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I'm Commander Chuck with your on-time traffic.
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1: Good afternoon. We got heavier traffic volume just in the last few minutes coming out of Oak Ridge on that Solway Bridge. Coming down sections of Pillsbury Parkway. Heavy with that push through downtown on 40 westbound, especially at 17th Street. Some of this volume getting onto Alcoa Highway, which is building pretty good southbound. Alcoa Highway back towards the Blount County area. If you're having plumbing problems, it's okay. 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I'm Commander Chuck with your on-time.
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93.7 WVLC, Course of Nature. It's a fun time of the year, man. The Tennessee Valley Fair, September 11th through the 20th. I got a family fun pack. 4 tickets. Yay. The whole family can go. 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
6: Happy Tuesday, everybody. It's a wash, rinse, repeat forecast. Sunshine, hot, mostly dry, slight chance for a stray shower, and heat index values pushing over 100 degrees today, with even hotter weather Wednesday into Thursday. 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I'm meteorologist Mike Witcher from the East Tennessee Weather Center, and remember to always get the latest forecast weather updates with the East Tennessee Weather app.
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7: Good afternoon. We got heavier traffic volume just in the last few minutes coming out of Oak Ridge on that Solway Bridge. Coming down sections of Pillsbury Parkway. Heavy with that push through downtown on 40 westbound, especially at 17th Street. Some of this volume getting onto Alcoa Highway, which is building pretty good southbound. Alcoa Highway back towards the Blount County area. If you're having plumbing problems, it's okay. 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I'm Commander Chuck with your on-time traffic.
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Nirvana, 93.7 WVLZ. You know, Kurt Cobain once fired a caterer in Europe because the hot dogs they served him were gourmet, and he was used to corn dogs, and he said he wanted corn dogs on his rider, and he also requested macaroni and cheese, and they made him real macaroni and cheese, and he wanted that boxed powdered crap that we were used to eating growing up, but it's still good, especially in those little macaroni and cheese bites.

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1: Good afternoon. I'm looking at an accident, possibly with some injuries. 640 eastbound onto I-40 over here on the east side. It's got traffic backed up the Millertown Pike on 640. Again, that 640 east ramp to I-40 like you're headed towards Asheville Highway as it builds through downtown. More volume 40 east and west here at 275. A little extra time out here. Radar already out here. You'll see a lot of that headed towards the weekend. Sweet Leaf. They have two locations, Knoxville and Alcoa. Ask about the Willie Nelson Remedies. Go by and see them right now at Sweet Leaf. I'm Commander Chuck with your on-time
0: 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Knoxville.

riffs from Pantera, 93.7 WVLC. The riffs. We bring you the riffs, man. I know, man, it's heavy. Isn't that heavy for 6 o'clock at night? It only gets heavier the louder it gets. And, of course, where all good radio shows go to die. And that's Sunday nights at 9 p.m. Chris Lynch is going there, and he will die there. It's High Voltage Metal every Sunday at 9.

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1: Good afternoon, T-Dot's trying to clear up this crash over here on the east side of town at 640 eastbound as you merge into I-40. That traffic backed up to Millertown Pike just a few minutes ago. That section is 640 there again in the eastbound lanes. It's in its cleanup stages. Lots of radar already to the north on 75 north of Knoxville up into Anderson, Campbell County. You're going to see a lot of radar as we get closer to the holiday weekend coming up. Sweetly, two locations, they're still open. 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Sweet leaf. I'm Commander Chuck with your on-time traffic.
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I've been writing a little bit, putting some blogs up. 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
3: So if you thought today was hot, wait till we get into our Wednesday and Thursday. Heat index values will be pushing anywhere from 100 to 107 degrees with minimal chances for rain. 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That's your latest forecast. I'm meteorologist Mike Witcher from the East Tennessee Weather Center. And remember to always get the latest forecast weather updates with the East Tennessee Weather app.
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Ralph, I'm out of here. Lou Brutus is in next. He's not new to this. Hard Drive XL, 7 to midnight. Come on, Lou. Also, make sure you tune in the morning because we're going to get you a Woody and a Wilcox. 6 a.m. That's the fun stuff. I got a chubby just thinking about it.

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3: 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Welcome aboard.

Look for this band to be on the road with Skillet and Pierce the Veil. It's Autumn Kings on Hard Drive XL, where the honor group of the night is fast food workers. 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

0: Rage Against the Machine on Hard Drive XL. The band's Tom Morello releasing his new solo album, Everyone Gets Everything They Want, a little bit later in this brand new month of September. I'm the Sonic Warrior, Lou Brutus, your host for the show. My guest tonight will include Tyler Connolly of Theory of a Dead Man, Chad Gray of Mudvayne, and Dustin Bates of Starset, who will join me via the Hard Drive Archive. They have some very exciting new things about to break. Elsewhere on the program, Poetry Corner and The Rant will get you ready for Labor Day weekend. It came from the web will assist you in not getting lost in space, and Screen Time salutes the birthday of actress Zendaya. Plus, we will mark the anniversary of the release of Motley Crue's Dr. Feelgood. What a night!
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6: So if you thought today was hot, wait till we get into our Wednesday and Thursday. Heat index values will be pushing anywhere from 100 to 107 degrees with minimal chances for rain. 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That's your latest forecast. I'm meteorologist Mike Witcher from the East Tennessee Weather Center, and remember to always get the latest forecast weather updates with the East Tennessee Weather app.
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0: 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Got some Mudvayne right now on Hard Drive XL.

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0: 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Dear Lou, greetings. I hope you're having a wonderful day. Not sure if anyone reads your fan mail other than you, but if so, hello to them too. I am writing because this week you mentioned Five Finger Death Punch guitar picks, and I have included an envelope addressed to me in order to snag one. And the letter goes on. Turns out this girl's dad is a huge Five Finger Death Punch fan, too. I can't quite make out your name. First name looks like Melanie, and the last name is something like Krizarsik? Either way, your stuff is coming back to you. The address, P.O. Box 361, Arnold, Maryland, 21012.
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Grant on deck to get you ready for Labor Day weekend, but first, a tune that if you listen to it with the right kind of hearing, you can almost pick up the gurgling sound of Florida swamps in it. It's Wage War, Blindfold on the XL.

0: under his skin, and it's time to get it out. Gross, dude. It's Lou's rant of the day.
1: As we close in on Labor Day weekend, always remember that any person in the workforce should be treated with respect. It makes my blood boil whenever some snooty snob puts down another person for their job. I have held multiple gigs since I'm 12 years old, and I'm glad to have had them all. Whether it was selling lamps at the giant flea market where I grew up in New Jersey, or pureeing food into liquid form at the kitchen of an old folks' home, or talking to rock stars at some mega festival. All honest work is good work. And always remember, the quickest way to judge a person is how they treat waitstaff or animals. Mistreat either one, that's a bad person. 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